0: Land of Dreams on Radio SI. We set out across the hills and valleys to find out what foreigners actually do in Slovenia. Take a trip with us this Wednesday at 11:20 a.m.
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0: abroad. 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
2: Meet Ismail Mirceli from Kosovo, a culture studies student at the University of Ljubljana. Coming from a diverse background, Ismail has always been drawn to discovering new cultures, and his experience in Slovenia has become exactly that. From the challenge of navigating everyday life without speaking the language to adapting step by step, learning and growing through every obstacle, Ismail reflects on a journey that has shaped his character. In this episode, he also shares what he admires most about Slovenia.
3: Also, one thing that I really like is that when you go to hiking in Slovenia, everybody says živjo, dan. Even if you don't know somebody, it's like a cultural mandatory in Slovenia to say hello when you're out in the forest hiking, which I think is fantastic.
2: Tune in to the latest episode of Study Abroad this Monday, May 4th at 11:25, and hear Ismail's inspiring story.
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1: Traffic on Slovenian highways is running normally at the moment. Promet po slovenskih cestah teče brez večjih posebnosti, srečno in varno na poti.
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1: Lawyers for convicted Bosnian Serb war criminal Ratko Mladic are awaiting a United Nations tribunal ruling on their request for his release from prison in The Hague on humanitarian grounds. They argue he is seriously ill and nearing the end of his life. His legal team told the court that he has long been confined to bed or a wheelchair due to severe health problems. Violence broke out outside a hospital in Australia after a man suspected of murdering a 5-year-old girl was taken there for treatment, as police warned they were, quote, coming for anyone who may have assisted him. Alice Springs police arrested Jefferson Lewis late last night after he was reportedly confronted and attacked by members of the local community. The child, identified culturally as Kumanjai, little baby, was found dead on Thursday. Tour de Romandie saw Dorian Godon of France claim victory in the third stage around Orbe. Slovenian cycling star Tadej Pogačar finished fourth, but kept hold of the overall yellow jersey after earlier winning the first two stages of the race. Weather in Slovenia tomorrow. It will be sunny, while the morning will still be chilly. Daytime highs will reach the low 20s, with temperatures ranging from 1 to 6, while daytime highs will reach even 24 degrees Celsius.
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1: Traffic on Slovenian highways is running normally at the moment. Have a safe and pleasant drive. Promet po slovenskih cestah teče brez večjih posebnosti. Želimo vam srečno in varno pot.
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There is vehicle breakdown obstructing traffic on the A1 highway between the junctions Celje Zahod and Celje Center in the direction of Maribor. Otherwise, traffic on Slovenian highways is running normally at the moment. Okvara vozila ovira promet na Štajerski avtocesti med priključkoma Celje Zahod in Celje Center v smeri Maribora, sicer promet po slovenskih cestah teče brez večjih posebnosti.

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2: Meet Ismail Mirceli from Kosovo, a culture studies student at the University of Ljubljana. Coming from a diverse background, Ismail has always been drawn to discovering new cultures, and his experience in Slovenia has become exactly that. From the challenge of navigating everyday life without speaking the language to adapting step by step, learning and growing through every obstacle, Ismail reflects on a journey that has shaped his character. In this episode, he also shares what he admires most about Slovenia.
3: Also, one thing that I really like is that when you go to hiking in Slovenia, everybody says "Živjo, Dan." Even if you don't know somebody, it's like a cultural mandatory in Slovenia to say hello when you're out in the forest hiking, which I think is fantastic.
2: Tune in to the latest episode of Study Abroad this Monday, May 4th at 11:25, and hear Ismail's inspiring story.
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1: Are you cold?
2: No, not special. I'm Swedish. Welcome. Kom du Lorsley?
3: Bravo.
4: Da vas sve pozdravim. Ja sam pa Sonja.
3: Koram. 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
4: Kad izvolite napred. 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
2: Ja, god dag på er allihopa. Jag heter Jan Lagervall och svensk och bor i Slovenien. Jag är född i Stockholm och kom till Slovenien efter min pension för cirka 15 år sedan.
5: So that meant that you're Jan from Sweden,
2: yes.
5: Now living in Slovenia for around 15 years.
2: Yes, something like that, yes. 15, 20 years. So, because I went so much out and in on holidays and other things. So I've been here almost from 85. I was born in Sweden in 1951 and in Stockholm, and that's my hometown. I grew up there and lived there until I made it here, down here.
6: I bring a cup of coffee directly from the Tesla.
3: From the Tesla.
5: So you make Turkish coffee yourself?
2: Yes, I make. It's the only thing I drink, actually. Not much, but this one I drink.
5: Okay, so we're inside the house now. We're in your library, in your working space.
2: My working room, so to say. Sonja has it in the other end of the house. And here I live and in my life now.
5: You have all kinds of books?
2: Yes, I have all kinds of books. Romance, rather a lot of militaria, because I was an officer in the Swedish Army, so... So I have rather a lot of things. And this is encyclopedias, and that is the old one, 1928. Nordisk Familie, the Northern Family Book. I've had it from my grandfather and grandmother.
5: And Slovene books as well?
2: Yes, we have something here.
5: Read Slovene?
2: I read Slovene also. So this is one of them I read.
5: Are you reading this?
2: Yes.
5: A book about Tito?
2: Yes.
5: Okay, in Slovenian. Oh, it's fat book.
2: It's a big fat book.
5: And you have a nice family painting here as well? Yeah?
2: Yes.
5: Who are these two people?
2: This is my grandfather, and that his mother. Painted 1900, I don't know, because he was born in 1890. So he's about 10, 12 years on this picture.
5: Wow.
2: And that's his mother, Teresia.
5: Painting from 1900 of your great-grandmother and your grandfather.
2: Yes, there he is, in 1920, as a pilot. Okay. And there he is as a lieutenant of the 16th Infantry Regiment. And that's my grandfather on my mother's side. He was actually blacksmith, and that is when he served the National Service in 1905 or something like that. This is... 1977, I think, in the 25th of December, and that's me.
5: Oh, you're in front, okay. Yes, What's happening here in this picture?
2: Well, this changing of the guards on the Royal Palace in Stockholm. So my platoon was coming in, and another platoon was leaving. So that's one who's leaving, and I'm coming in.
5: Okay.
2: And that's actually my grandmother and my cousin.
5: Witnessing the arrival of your platoon in front of the palace.
2: Yeah. Yes. And if you see, I have a saber, and that one is hanging there.
5: And then one day you walked into a tourist office?
2: No.
5: No, okay.
2: It was my friend who made that portrait of my father, actually, who had his birthday. I knew him in Sweden. And, there was a lot of Yugoslav people, Swedish people there, and it was Sonja. And, to make a very long story very short, that was a Friday, and on the Monday we lived together.
5: That was quick.
2: That was quick.
5: Okay. We are in Duplek right now, close to Maribor.
2: Yes.
5: Is this where your wife is from?
2: Yes, she's here. She was born in the old house. To move over the whole Europe is, of course, a decision, but it was made step by step, so to say. So it was not a hard decision, absolutely not.
5: And what is life like now in a Duplek for a retired Swedish soldier? Is it too quiet or is it?
2: No, it's I have a very good time here. It's very calm here, as you can hear, no traffic or so. And I have my hobbies. My big hobbies is I'm a pilot also. I was already in Sweden. And actually, I flew with Sonja when we met her, and that was a part of that thing.
5: Okay, Jan, and now it's time for a musical break. What will we listen to?
2: You will listen to Stockholm i mitt hjärta, Stockholm in my heart, by Lars Berghagen.

0: one of the sisters still living, and Sonja.
1: Can you say something in Slovene for the
0: Dobrodan. 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
0: 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We have the same way of looking at things, about the same ways, the way of people thinking, the difference is not so big. But when you come down in south of Yugoslavia, that's bigger difference. It's bigger difference between Maribor in Beograd, got Maribor in Sweden. Bigger difference. And also in Croatia, there is different way of thinking, so to say.
1: So you're retired now, right?
2: I'm retired.
1: Your age is?
0: I'm 72.
1: Okay, so with your experience, what does a person need to be satisfied in life and happy in life?
0: Well, a good job.
1: A good job.
0: When you work, and then, well, find your own way.
1: Is there a secret formula like for everyday life and to stay healthy and to be engaged?
0: Well, move a lot and keep moving. Yes, I say that. It's actually the thing I say is the best advice. Eat good, not too much, and keep walking. Okay. Keep moving.
3: He's a very calm person and silent, and so I can speak much more.
1: Really? Okay. He's Scandinavian.
3: Yes, typical.
1: Do you think it was easy for him to adapt to life in Slovenia? Or?
3: I think so. I didn't see any problem with him concerning living here.
1: So you have a good life here?
3: Yeah, I think so. We are a little bit retro, about 50 years back we are living like this.
1: Why do you say that?
3: Because we are living like this. We are making our vegetables by ourselves. We are buying milk by the farmer. And so, you know, we are living retro.
1: Okay, but that's a nice thing, right?
0: Yes, I do make my own sour milk. Every week I go for 5 liters of milk and make them up myself.
1: And keep it in the fridge?
0: Yeah. Yes, and eat it every day.
1: And this kind of lifestyle, would that be possible in Stockholm?
0: No, absolutely not.
3: Here. Therefore, we like to be here, not in Stockholm. Slovenia is small. You know, that's a big difference.
0: Yeah. Sweden is actually 2 times the old Yugoslavia.
3: 22 times bigger than Slovenia.
1: That's a big difference.
0: Yes. Yeah.
3: The differences are quite different.
1: Okay. Yeah, I'd like to thank you for inviting me to your home here in Duplek. It was nice to meet both of you.
0: Yes.
3: You're always welcome, not only today, for business.
1: Thank you, you're very kind. And how do you say goodbye in Swedish?
0: Tack så mycket, adjö, eller farväl, eller på hejdå, eller på återseende.
1: Okay, goodbye.
0: Goodbye.
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0: There's a vehicle breakdown obstructing traffic on the A1 highway between the junctions Celje-Zahod and Celje-Center in the direction of Maribor. Otherwise, traffic on Slovenian highways is running normally at the moment. Okvara vozila ovira promet na Štajerski avtocesti med priključkoma Celje-Zahod in Celje-Center v smeri Maribora. Sicer promet po slovenskih cestah teče brez večjih posebnosti.
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1: Hey there, friends. I got some numbers this week from Statistični Urad Slovenije. In Slovenia, foreign trucks, tuji tovornjakov, drive through the country like it's their personal playground. At the busiest border crossing, Raubar Komanda, 548,903 trucks per month. That's more than 500,000 trucks. The quietest border crossing, Gruškoje, 110,764 per month. Still over 100,000. Now think about this. Slovenia is tiny. You blink, another truck. You breathe, another truck. You go to the shop, another truck honks at you. It's like the entire country is a never-ending truck parade. I swear, even the mountains look scared. And then you try to drive yourself. You get on the motorway, 17 trucks in front of you, 12 behind, 5 overtaking on the wrong side. Tisi tam kot majhen sandwich med šleperi. So I'm sitting there thinking, je to država ali logistični center? Then my friend Isidor comes over. He looks at the motorway, shakes his head and says,
2: Stari, gled koliko še le tujih auto vozi mimo.
1: And you know what? He's right. Even more than trucks. Crazy.
0: 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The truth behind Slovenia's fascinating numbers.

And we are happy to report the traffic on Slovenian highways is running normally at the moment. Have a safe and pleasant drive. Promet po slovenskih cestah teče brez večjih posebnosti. Srečno in varno pot.

Traffic on Slovenian highways is running normally at the moment. Have a safe and pleasant drive. Promet po slovenskih cestah teče brez večjih posebnosti. Želimo vam srečno in varno pot.